Steph Schleter on the Joy FM. Good evening. I'm Michelle. Romans 12 says, therefore, I urge you, brothers and sisters, by the mercies of God, to present your bodies, dedicating all of yourselves, set apart as a living sacrifice, holy and well-pleasing to God, which is your reasonable, rational, logical act of worship. Don't be conformed to this world any longer with its superficial values and customs, but be transformed and progressively changed as you mature spiritually by the renewing of your mind, so that you may prove what the will of God is, that which is good, acceptable, and perfect in His plan and purpose for you. Be transformed by the renewing of your mind. I love that. We do that in His Word and in His presence together.

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I am so glad. We're all a work in progress as we celebrate the weekend together on the Joy FM. We've got some beautiful joy stories. If you need a little encouragement, or moments of joy are awesome too, both under the featured tab at thejoyfm.com.

0: 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Midsummer. 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And there's sand in all the wrong places. Somehow, everyone's still smiling. These are the days we'll remember. 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

Oh, he's alive. Jordan Felice singing about it on the Joy FM. I'm Michelle. Well, here are some life principles. God is our anchor in times of storm. Fight your battles on your knees. Love that one. There is a thrill in trusting God. God acts on our behalf. Obedience always brings blessings. You can never outgive God. Pass on God's blessing. There you go. Some life principles to hold on to.

Believe in it. Everything's going to be all right, Matt Maher. The Joy FM. Thank you to everyone who partners with us. You know, summertime can be a little lean just because people are rushing around. They kind of forget to give. So if you could do an extra gift to help refresh others, that would be pretty awesome. You can stop by our website to do that. And just thank you for keeping the joy strong.

0: The Wickham on the Joy FM, one of the many great concerts coming up in the fall that we have to look forward to. Our family calendar also full of good things locally. Still have some vacation Bible schools and summer camps posted there and some homeschool things. You can check it out for yourself. The family calendar, things happening right here in our community. And then the events tab has concerts that are coming up. And then you can also check out where the Joy crew will be next because they keep themselves busy. Definitely invited to some of those events.
1: 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Jesus, take the wheel. Only way I'm getting to the other side.

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1: 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And I listen to it on my way to work. I listen to it on my way home. And on those stressful days where I feel like I'm at my limit, you just play the perfect song at the perfect time. And the Joy FM has really helped me keep my faith, helped me keep my joy. And I just love it. And I just want to tell you guys, thank you. Keep doing what you're doing.
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So good.

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Well, we're going to take a little time out and pray together. 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

0: Regardless of whether you're a cup half full or a cup half empty kind of person, we've reached the halfway point of summer. Yep. 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
1: Bet you can't count that high. Seth Schleter on the Joy FM. I'm Michelle. I want to share this with you. It's called We Become Like Him from Christine Kane. The longer we're Christians, our love for God should grow, mature, and become more intense. We become what we behold, so as we behold Him in love, we become more like Him. If we are in love with God, then out of that love relationship will flow a love for humanity and for the world. His heartbeat becomes our heartbeat. His passions become our passions. His priorities become our priorities. When we're in love, you don't want to sleep, but be wide awake, enjoying every moment of every day with your beloved. You want to find out what your beloved is like, who they are, how they tick, and then you want your life to fall into the rhythm of your beloved's life as together you make a new life. Love awakens us. That's why I believe in order to wake up to the purposes of God for our lives and the world around us, we must return to our first love, Jesus. If we try to wake up from our slumber out of a sense of obligation, guilt, or shame, then we will quickly jump back into our spiritual bed to avoid these feelings. Slumber anesthetizes the pain. Not wanting to face someone who causes us to feel that way, we close our eyes and look at nothing. If we really want to wake up and get up and stay up, then we must passionately fall in love with Jesus. Nothing else will keep us awake. It is love that causes us to behold Him. And when we behold Him, we enlarge Him and we become like Him. We begin to think how He thinks, say what He would say, and act how He would act. Are you becoming more like Jesus today? Oh God, that's our desire, how we love You, we honor You, how good it is to be sons and daughters, to be Your beloved. That blows our mind. And Father, for every need represented, physical healing, miracles, especially for two little girls that we've been contending for, thank You for Your touch. Thank You for a cancer-free body. Let hope arise. Lord, let Your love drive out fear, and I thank You for wholeness, for restoration. You are our healer. By Your stripes, Jesus, we are made whole. And we just declare that over these friends that are struggling right now in the name of Jesus. Father, for favor with an adoption. Father, I pray that there would be such a move of adoption in Your sons and daughters that we would look around and go, oh, someone's missing. And that every child who needs a home would be placed in a Christian home and introduced to You, a Father who would never leave them, who would never forsake them. Father, we pray for peace in the Ukraine, for mercy, for wisdom for nations' leaders, that You would bring to light things done in the darkness, that evil would be exposed and Your truth would come forth. We so need You. We're desperate for You. Bring revival, God. Bring revival and awakening, and let it begin in us. In the name of Jesus, the name above all names. Amen. Thanks for praying with me.

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Hey, let me remind you, when you wake up Sunday morning, turn the radio on. My favorite day of the week, Sunday mornings on the Joy FM with warm up for

0: summer, it can get loud. The plans, the people, even the pace. But when you're needing some peace, we're here. Shut off the world and turn on Joy. The soundtrack to your summer, the Joy FM.
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0: put you through it. It's amazing that you can love me like I love me like I am.
1: Oh, you're loved, you're loved, you're loved. Come on, let it soak in. For King and Country, The Joy FM, I'm Michelle. I'm praying for that peace that passes our understanding to guard your heart and mind today. I want to talk about that word peace because it's so much bigger than the way we would define it. The Hebrew uses the word shalom, which means so much more than peace. It means wholeness, wellness, well-being, safe, happy, friendly, favor, completeness, to make peace, a peace offering, secure, to prosper, to be victorious, to be content, tranquil, quiet, restful. The pictographic symbol for the word shalom means to destroy the authority that would bind us to chaos. So shalom is used to describe those of us who have been provided all that is needed to be whole and complete and to break off all authority that would attempt to bind us to chaos. I pray for that shalom peace over you today.

0: If you're keeping count of the summer days, you may have noticed we're halfway through summer. Halfway through the popsicles, the pool splashes, and the unplanned sunburns. But that also means summer's second half is here. A chance to fill it with more s'mores, more road trips, and more living room campout movie nights.
1: Feature presentation.
0: Let's not sprint past summer yet, because there are still memories to be made. And we'll be here to help you find joy along the way. 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
1: 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It just reminds you. 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

0: 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Brandon Lake, brand new. Well, have a beautiful weekend. I'll speak with you Sunday morning. Warm up for worship. 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
1: 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And I just love it. And I just want to tell you guys, thank you. Keep doing what you're doing.
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You'll reapply. 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The Morning Cruise with Dave, Bill, and Carmen. 6 to 10 on your way to work.

0: praying. Somebody's praying. That's new music from Bay Turner on the Joy FM. Hey, if you've been listening to the Joy FM for a while, we're so glad. Make sure that you take the next step. Connect with us on socials. Right now, some hilarious videos to watch from Camp Joy. Let me just say that the water ponchos, they didn't help much.
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Jesus is everything. He is the way maker, the miracle worker. I love that about him, and I love this song. 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

0: That's We Are Messengers with Faith, Hope, Love on the Joy FM. Hey, I'm Sandy. You know, just thinking about this, isn't it amazing that God is the one who pursues us? In Revelation chapter 3, we get this picture of Jesus, you know, and he said, "I stand at the door and knock. If anyone hears my voice and opens the door, I will come in." Make sure that you open the door of your heart to Jesus. He is waiting for you.
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6: I remember when kids in grade school told brazen lies, but felt no guilt because their fingers were crossed behind their backs. Hi, I'm Mark Gregston with Parenting Today's Teens. Our kids may not be crossing their fingers, but they're still telling lies. The statistics are overwhelming. More teens than ever feel the freedom to cheat, tell white lies, and alter the truth with fiction. Mom and dads, we need to help our kids develop the virtue of honesty. My advice is this: don't tolerate.

0: helping you find joy tonight here at the Joy FM. I'm Sandy. So recently we were on a family reunion cruise. It was amazing. There were 21 of us, and the best part of all was being with my family for a whole week straight. You know, we live all over the place, Atlanta, California, New Jersey, Florida. So to have a family reunion cruise was amazing. But the reason I'm mentioning the cruise is because we heard Blessing Offers music in the lobbies on the cruise. And especially this song is called Lift Me Up, the Joy FM.
1: Sometimes.

0: Hey, it's Sandy at the Joy FM. We love getting your messages here in our studios. And I've got a message in front of me from Heidi. It is incredible. So Heidi recently lost 138 pounds. Wow. And she has kept it off for like 2 years. So to do that, Heidi says that she eats healthy food in reasonable portions and she walks every day. And what she was saying is Heidi says that following these healthy routines is really a form of self-care. If you look at it like that, it's not a chore. It's a privilege. It's self-care. And I think she's right. Congrats, Heidi.
1: Regardless of whether you're a cup half full or a cup half empty kind of person, we've reached the halfway point of summer. Yep. You've done half the cannonballs that you'll do this summer, which means make the other half of this summer's cannonballs epic. Anyway, let's not rush ourselves past the other half of this summer's adventures, especially before we have to scour the aisles for school supplies. It's still summer, and we'll be here to help you find joy along the way. The Joy FM.
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2: Are you concerned your son or daughter might not stay in church when they become adults? Today, kids are becoming less and less engaged in our local churches. 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

Phil Wickham on the Joy FM. So glad to hang out with you tonight. I'm Sandy. Hey, there's no way God's not going to let you down. Here's Jamie McDonald, the Joy FM.

Thanks for listening to the Joy FM tonight. My name is Sandy. So I heard about this experience called a head spa. Head spa. I am very interested. A head spa seems to involve a scalp massage, lovely fragrances and shampoos and conditioners and scalp treatments. It's sounding wonderful. So I want to know more. 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Oh.

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That's new music. It's called Hard Place. 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

0: Awesome. It's so good to be with you here at the Joy FM. I'm Sandy, and I've got great songs coming up. Ellie Holcomb, you're going to hear music from Matthew West, and we're going to pray together too. So stay with us here at the Joy FM.
1: 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But that also means summer's second half is here. 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

That's Mac Powell on the Joy FM, and I'm Sandy. So if you heard us earlier talking about tonight's scripture promise, I hope that you've been thinking about it. Here's what Jesus said. He said, "I stand at the door and knock. If anyone listens and opens the door, I will come in." Wow. That verse is a promise from the Bible, from Revelation chapter 3, verse 20. So if you hear Jesus knocking and whispering truth to your heart, maybe it's through these songs tonight, just want to encourage you to open the door and pray with me. Jesus, we come before you with open hearts tonight. We have felt your love and we want more of it. God, we give you our lives. Our future is in your hands. Come into our hearts. Be our Lord and our Savior and best friend. We love you. In Jesus' name, amen.

0: 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If you would like to pray one-to-one with someone tonight, there is a Joy FM friend here to pray with you. 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
2: 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It is a great way to get your heart and your mind ready for church. It's every single Sunday right here on the Joy FM. Of course, we can't help you with getting to church on time, but maybe you'll have a smile on your face.
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0: 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Hey, it's Sandy at the Joy FM. Well, new studies show that now more people than ever are eating their meals in the car. And Gen Z leads the way with approximately 4 meals per week eaten in the car. Wow. So, I mean, I don't eat any food in my car. I really can't eat while driving. I guess I'm just not that coordinated, but I must be in the minority.
1: It's the season when the sun sets a little later, but the bedtimes get ignored. Season when a simple flashlight becomes a galaxy-defending lightsaber. Or the blooming lights of fireflies feels like us chasing stars in the summer glow. 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

0: Hey, here's an invite for you to keep the Joy FM on all weekend long. 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

0: 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You know, here at the Joy FM, we always try to bring you these live concert experiences because it is just so uniting and it's such a great way to connect with other believers and with the Lord. 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
2: I'm Lena Eguchamera, and this is Today's Single Christian. I used to dream of California, especially SoCal. I imagined the beaches and the scenery. I fantasized about moving there, and then I went for a visit. I expected it to be hot. It was not. I expected it to be big and free, but it was congested and overcrowded. I expected the burgers to be heavenly, but they were chewy. Yeah, California dreaming was a bust. Now, I'm sure SoCal is awesome, but the truth is that I had built it up so much in my mind that there was no way to meet those expectations. 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And marriage, just like any other relationship, has its pros and cons. You might be single dreaming about marriage. Be careful not to build up your expectations on a dream. You may end up disappointed and frustrated when you finally realize that the only place you belong is the place God wants you to be in. For help to grow in contentment, visit todayssinglechristian.com.

Jesus is worthy of it all. That's music from C.C. Winans on the Joy FM. Hey, I'm Sandy. I want to remind you to take this scripture promise with you into your new day. We've been looking at Revelation chapter 3, verse 20. Just picture this. Jesus said, "I stand at the door and knock. If anyone hears and opens the door, I will."

0: So good to be with you here at the Joy FM. I'm Sandy. Coming up, you're going to hear songs from Stephen Curtis Chapman, Lauren Daigle, and Jordan Feliz. Lots of favorites right there. And I will catch you later.
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2: 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And I just want to tell you guys, thank you. Keep doing what you're doing.
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1: Loving that song right there. God, I'm just grateful. That's Chandler Moore on the Joy FM. You know, Phil Wilkham just announced that Chandler Moore is going to be joining him on tour this coming up fall. I want to make sure you get those tickets now, and you can do that. 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Here's Jeremy These Days.

0: Thanks for letting me spend just a little bit of your weekend with you. I'm Jules on the Joy FM. So this summer, I have been hosting a women's book club for my church at my house, and I am absolutely loving it. But I'll be the first to admit that when they came and asked me if I would host, and then they said, okay, what book would you want to do? I did select my most favorite book of all time, The Hiding Place, Corrie Ten Boom. I mean, I kind of felt like if I was hosting it, then I could tell everybody to read my favorite book, right? Anyway, the book, I have read it so many times, and every single time I do, I just fall in love with it over and over and over again. I want to read a little bit out of the book. If you haven't read it before, there are no ifs in God's world and no place that are safer than other places. The center of His will is our only safety.
1: Regardless of whether you're a cup half full or a cup half empty kind of person, we've reached the halfway point of summer. Yep. You've done half the cannonballs that you'll do this summer, which means make the other half of this summer's cannonballs epic. 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

Elevation Rhythm Washed on the Joy FM. Make sure you're following us on social media, Facebook, Instagram, all the places. It's the Joy FM because we've been posting videos of Camp Joy. Yeah, we decided to have camp at work because why not? 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
1: 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But when you're needing some peace, we're here. 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

0: If you're keeping count of the summer days, you may have noticed we're halfway through summer. Halfway through the popsicles, the pool splashes, and the unplanned sunburns. But that also means summer's second half is here. A chance to fill it with more s'mores, more road trips, and more living room campout movie nights.
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There are times where I am just scrolling. I think the kids call it doom scrolling. And I'm just lost in this trance. And then all of a sudden, somebody posts something that kind of snaps me out of it and makes me think. This is what my friend posted. When we understand that each day isn't one more day, but one less, we start giving more value to what truly matters. And that hits hard. Here's Zach Williams on the Joy FM.

Trusting God at times is easier said than done. You know, I have certain areas in my life where it's easier for me to trust God than others. Hey, I'm Jules. Thanks so much for letting me be with you on the Joy FM. I remember the time early on in our marriage where my husband and I both felt like God was leading us to trust Him with our finances. We had three little kids, and it just always felt like we never had enough money at the end of the month. But when God said, trust us, we did. In the first month, I was blown away. By the end of the month, we had more money than we did previous months. And that continued every single month. And it became easier for us to trust God when we were like, okay, well, He did it last month. Let's just keep on trusting Him. Until the month that my husband got laid off. And I felt like my husband and I had a choice. Do we continue to trust God that He will meet our needs, not our wants, our needs, or do we go back and try to do things on our own? I can tell you that was probably over 15 years ago, and God has always showed us that He is trustworthy, and to trust Him with all of our heart and not lean on our own understanding, but acknowledge Him, and He will direct our path. Father, thank You that You are a trustworthy God. And even when, God, the circumstances seem impossible, You are the God that works it all out, even the impossible things. Thank You, Lord, that You're so patient with us, that You tenderly and lovingly just tell us to take the next step and to trust You. Thank You, Lord, for loving us. In Jesus' name, amen.

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It really is Amazing Grace. That's Phil Wickham on the Joy FM. You know, he just announced that Chandler Moore is going to be joining him on his concert tour that's coming up. I know, isn't that going to be amazing? Make sure you get those tickets now before they're gone, and you can do that at thejoyfm.com. Here's Riley Clemens for The Good.

0: It's the Joy FM. My name is Jules. Do you have those kind of days where you just feel like fear is knocking at your door and you can hear it so loudly, but you have a choice? Do you go and answer it and let fear in, or do you just walk away? You see, my oldest daughter, Susie, she's on a mission trip to Greece with her youth group, and they have a no cell phone policy, which I absolutely support. I think it's a great idea for her to be able to disconnect and be present and serve the people there. But that means as her mom, I cannot text her. I cannot call her. And so fear is just bubbling up in me. Here is how I am combating it to make sure I don't let it in. If you find yourself in the same place, maybe the scripture will help you. It's Isaiah 41:10. So do not fear, for I am with you. Do not be dismayed, for I am your God. I will uphold you with my righteous right hand.
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Hey, I'm Jules. Have you been tasked with planning your church's vacation Bible school? Well, if so, there are a couple of things I gotta make sure you know. First of all, and this is a big one, make sure you have enough snacks. Oof, trust me, if you run out of snacks, it is not pretty. And then second of all, you gotta get the word out so that everybody knows about it. 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

No way, no how is he going to fail you? That's Jamie McDonald reminding us of the truth on the Joy FM. If, though, right now you want to believe the lie that he is going to let you down, this is what I do when I have those moments, because I have those moments quite often. I remind myself of all the different ways and times that he showed up and rescued me. In fact, what I find helpful is to write it down so that when those feelings of, well, he's going to be done, he's not coming, he's going to let me down, I can go back to the truth. And if he didn't fail me all the way back then, he's not going to start now.

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1: If you are just so tired of eating ice cream this summer that instantly gets melted, it might be the color of the bowl that you're putting it in. Next time, instead of going with a dark one like red or black, something like that, go with a white one. It was because you remember back in third grade when your science teacher taught you about different colors absorbs heat more or less? Yeah, that's what it has to do with. Now, you might call that a useless fact, and that's okay. I'll just be sitting back eating my non-melted ice cream in my very large white bowl that does not absorb heat quite as much.
0: Well, that was pointless. 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

It's the Joy FM. My name is Jules. How many names does your doggy have? Of course, we have the official one that we give the veterinarian, which is Catherine Leanne Smoke. Sounds very official, doesn't it? But then she goes by tons of others like Katie, Katrina, Katete, Katina, Fluff, Krusty, Crust Crust. Oh, and then Potato. You know what I find very interesting? Is that she will respond to every single one of those names. Well, if I have a doggy treat in my hand, of course.

on my mind. If you have a teenager that's going on a mission trip this summer that's going to take them far, far, far away, and their youth group has a no cell phone policy, you might have the great idea of putting an AirTag in their luggage, you know, so you can track them and make sure they're okay. But here is a tip from me to you. Just don't do it. It's not a good idea. Hey, I'm Jules on the Joy FM. So our oldest daughter, Susie, is on a mission trip with her youth group right now all the way over in Greece. And when I go on the AirTag app and I track her and I see just how many miles she is away from me, over 5,000 miles. No, yikes. And then on top of that, it shows you a graphic of where she is based on where I am in the world. That kind of information, you don't need to know.

0: Well, it's here. Midsummer. The ice cream's melting faster than you and your toddler can eat it. Your once pristine back seat is sticky with who knows what. All of what was inside the beach bag is all over the car. And there's sand in all the wrong places. Somehow, everyone's still smiling. These are the days we'll remember. And the Joy FM is here for every sun-soaked, snack-packed, and fun-filled minute left of summer. 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
1: It's the Joy FM. My name is Jules. I am just sitting here thinking about how God is in the details of everything in our life, even in creation, how intricate everything works together. Take, for instance, vanilla. The only way we're able to get that flavor is because there is a vanilla bean that comes from a vanilla orchid, and the orchid pollinates because there is one special bee out of the whole world that's able to do it. And if there wasn't this bee, we wouldn't have the vanilla. If we didn't have the vanilla orchid, we wouldn't have the bee, and it all works together. And when I learned that fact, well, first of all, my mind was blown just how cool it was. But then also, I thought about the scripture where God says, you don't have to worry. I feed the birds in the sky. I dress the hills with flowers. So how much more so am I going to take care of you? Are you worrying about something right now? I know I am trying my best not to. And I'm reminding myself right now of the truth that if God is taking care of the orchids so that we can get vanilla with the special bee, how much more so is He working out every single detail in my life as well?

Hey, I'm Jules on the Joy FM. I am not good at times reading the room. In fact, I probably don't read it at all. Have I ever told you about the time, and this is a bad one, so prepare yourself for it, that I asked a blind man to take my photo? See, I know I told you it was going to be a bad one. Here's what happened. I was at an event with my husband and some friends, and we wanted a picture taken. So I naturally went up to the man who had his back turned to me, tapped him on the shoulder, and I was like, "Excuse me, would you take a photo for us?" That's when he turned around, and I realized what I had done. I just kept on saying, "Oh, I'm sorry, it's okay, we'll get somebody else." And he was like, "No, no, no." Fortunately, he had a really good attitude about it. And he was like, "I would love to take your photo." In fact, he started laughing so hard. He got his friends who were around him, and he was like, "Hey guys, get a load of this." And he took our photo. And I'll have to say, given the situation, it wasn't that bad of a picture. I mean, I didn't really love my smile in the picture. It's probably because my foot was in my mouth, but that had nothing to do with his photography skills. No, that was on me. Oh.

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0: Shut off the world and turn on joy. Helping you find it all summer long. 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To all the moms and dads driving the kids here, there, and everywhere like unpaid Uber drivers, we want you to know we are a safe space when your little ones are in the car. 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
1: Yes, life stinks, but it won't forever. This is Max Lucado. As one of my friends likes to say, everything will work out in the end. If it's not working out, it's not the end. In the meantime, don't overreact. Psalm 37:7 says, "Be still in the presence of the Lord and wait patiently for Him to act. Don't worry about evil people who prosper or fret about their wicked schemes." This is a toxic world. But neither do we join the Chicken Little chorus of gloom and doom. The sky is falling, the sky is falling. Somewhere between Pollyanna and Chicken Little, between denial and blatant panic, stands the level-headed, clear-thinking, still-believing follower of Christ. Psalm 27:3 says, "My heart shall not fear, though war arise against me, yet I will be confident in Him."
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1: I've never seen a morning the sun forgot to rise. 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

0: the author.
1: It was a palmetto bug, I'm telling you. Hey, it's Liz. It is the Joy FM. You probably saw this video of a reporter. This is straight from LA. She's reporting on, I think, the weather. She's talking about how hot it is. You can see how warm it is. She's standing there, she's doing her thing. All of a sudden, what they're calling a roach, a flying roach, comes barreling through her camera shot, landing almost basically in her hair. And then it looked to me like it went in her shirt, but what it actually did, it got on her microphone. She never flinched. I would have screamed at the top of my lungs, but that woman is a true professional. And honestly, I need to watch her. I need to pay attention to her because she is a woman like no other.
2: Regardless of whether you're a cup half full or a cup half empty kind of person, we've reached the halfway point of summer. Yep. You've done half the cannonballs that you'll do this summer, which means make the other half of this summer's cannonballs epic. Anyway, let's not rush ourselves past the other half of this summer's adventures, especially before we have to scour the aisles for school supplies. It's still summer, and we'll be here to help you find joy along the way. The Joy FM.
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So you may be familiar with the song, God, I'm Just Grateful For You, right? Chandler Moore, he is going to be joining Phil Wickham on tour coming up. Can't wait to see that show. Here's Homesick for Heaven. It's the Joy FM.

I've been listening to Focus on the Family since the days of James Dobson and now through Jim Daly. And Jim announced earlier this week he's going to step away. He's going to retire. 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

0: If you're keeping count of the summer days, you may have noticed we're halfway through summer. Halfway through the popsicles, the pool splashes, and the unplanned sunburns. But that also means summer's second half is here. A chance to fill it with more s'mores, more road trips, and more living room campout movie night.
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0: Let's not sprint past summer yet, because there are still memories to be made. And we'll be here to help you find joy along the way. 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

0: Matt Maher's gonna be all right. It's the Joy FM. Hey, I'm Liz. So Dave took a quick trip to Boston, and my husband and I went to Boston last 4th of July, not this year, but the year before. Loved it. So I loved hearing him on the morning cruise talking about his trip. And now Carmen is getting ready with her family. They're headed to Utah. I cannot wait. I've never been to Utah. Love to see that part of the world. But I love hearing when other people go on vacation. What's your favorite vacation, your favorite spot in the world that you've gone to? You can let me know. Just text me, 800-456-8910. 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
2: 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And I just love it. And I just want to tell you guys, thank you. Keep doing what you're doing.
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All right, your favorite vacation, the favorite one you've ever taken. Let me know, 800-456-8910. Kat said she and her family drove the length of the Mississippi. Said it was so interesting. She said she thought it was going to be boring, but it wasn't.

0: your messengers, Faith, Hope, Love. It's the Joy FM. Hey, I'm Liz. So my husband and I have taken vacations, especially since our kids have grown up. We've been able to go a couple more places, you know, not paying their bills anymore. So we have a little more money. So we've gone like overseas, that kind of thing. But I will tell you my favorite vacation. It was early in our marriage and we had a getaway to Gatlinburg. And literally neither one of us felt well. And so we stayed at the cabin all weekend, reading, eating, sleeping, watching movies. It was my favorite. Honest to goodness, it was my favorite vacation ever. All right, Joshua texted in. He said he took his wife to Nantucket. This has been just a couple of years ago. They went to Nantucket, said she'd read all these books based around Nantucket, and it was so much fun watching her see and learn about Nantucket, just watching it through her eyes, his favorite vacation.
1: It's the season when the sun sets a little later, but the bedtimes get ignored. Season when a simple flashlight becomes a galaxy-defending lightsaber. Or the blooming lights of fireflies feels like us chasing stars in the summer glow. Let's not waste these summer nights planning for the school year to come. Because these are the summer memories your kids will carry with them. Helping you find joy this summer. 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

The word of God is described as living and active and sharper than any two-edged sword. If I am not in God's word, I actually feel like a piece of me is missing, and I'm not in it every day. I'm not perfect, but man, I need to be. The Joy FM. This

0: Summer. It can get loud. The plans, the people, even the pace. But when you're needing some peace, we're here. 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

0: Well, it's here. Midsummer. 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
3: This is Max Licato. Certain chapters in this life seem so unnecessary. Suffering, loneliness, disease, holocausts, martyrdom, hurricanes, earthquakes, monsoons. If we assume this world exists just for pre-grave happiness, these atrocities disqualify it from doing so. But what if this earth is the womb? And might these challenges, severe as they may be, serve to prepare us, to equip us for the world to come? The Apostle Paul would think so. He wrote in 2 Corinthians 4:17, "These little troubles are getting us ready for an eternal glory that will make all our troubles seem like nothing." Eternal glory. Boy, I'd like a large cup of that, wouldn't you? Go ahead and request it. The barista is brewing that cup for you. And everything in this life is preparing you for the next.
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Our street team here at the Joy FM is called our Joy Crew. They're such a great group of folks, and they are out all over the place with events happening from Chattanooga all the way down to Port St. Lucie, Florida. 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

Hebrews 4:16 says, "So let us come boldly to the throne of God. There we will receive his mercy and we'll find grace to help us when we need it most." 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Here's Katie Nicole, and have your way.

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1: He is going to be headed out on tour with one Phil Wickham. That is Chandler Moore. And God, I'm just grateful for you. It's on the Joy FM. Okay. I want to make sure that you get your Lahaini's in the seats at the Phil Wickham show, okay? 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

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Your prayers, your financial gifts, your interaction with the Joy FM. 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

0: So 1 week from today, it is July 25th, and this is Christmas in July. Hey, I'm Liz. It is the Joy FM. Can you believe that? 1 week from today will be 5 months from Christmas. I have a friend of mine. Her name's Carol, and Carol throws a Christmas party every July 25th. Thankfully for her, it is on a Saturday this year, but they play White Elephant. She has all the things to nosh on. They listen to Christmas music. Is that something that you get into, like Christmas in July? Maybe even if it's just watching Great American Family, because they're showing Christmas movies right now, as well as Hallmark. Let me know about it. 800-456-8910.
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was surprised to hear from Ben about Christmas in July. Hey, I'm Liz. It's the Joy FM. He said his brother, his older brother, and their family, they're going to be headed off. They're missionaries. So they are going to be leaving town at the end of July. So his family decided we're going to do Christmas in July. They're going to do it next Saturday and have Christmas with the family just a little early. Here's Zach Williams.

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0: The pantry slowly emptied until there was almost nothing left for the kids. 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

0: That's music from Unspoken on the Joy FM. Hey, hope you're having a great weekend. I'm Sandy. Yeah, we have to savor these remaining summer weekends and just make the most of them. 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

Hillsong Worship on the Joy FM. I'm Sandy. So yeah, I walked into my favorite store yesterday, Hobby Lobby, and I heard that familiar choir of angels, la. But also, let me tell you, it's all pumpkins and Christmas stuff there. Time is just going too fast for me. Need summer to slow down.

0: If you're keeping count of the summer days, you may have noticed we're halfway through summer. Halfway through the popsicles, the pool splashes, and the unplanned sunburns. But that also means summer's second half is here. A chance to fill it with more s'mores, more road trips, and more living room campout movie nights.
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0: That's Phil Wickham with Crowder on the Joy FM, and my name is Sandy. Good to be with you. So if you like thrifting, going to thrift stores, maybe that's what you're out doing now, you got to check out these Habitat for Humanity restores. I had never been in one before. They support Habitat for Humanity. So my sister and I went into one the other day, super clean and organized, great stuff. We both zoned in on this gorgeous antique buffet server. It was like distressed. It was perfect for keeping your good dishes and everything. And it must have been 100 years old. Turns out it was sold. But we found lots of other good stuff. So if you're into thrifting, check out these Habitat restores. They're really cool.
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0: That's Bay Turner. Somebody must be praying. You're listening to the Joy FM. I'm Sandy. So sometimes, you know, you just see what looks like a miracle in God's creation. I love nature. And the other night we had a huge thunderstorm. Well, it wasn't night. It was evening. Okay. Just before dusk, we had a huge thunderstorm. That was pretty majestic. Then this amazing, vibrant double rainbow right over my house. It was so amazing. Just want to remind you to look for the beauty all around you today.
1: It's the season when the sun sets a little later, but the bedtimes get ignored. Season when a simple flashlight becomes a galaxy-defending lightsaber. Or the blooming lights of fireflies feels like us chasing stars in the summer glow. Let's not waste these summer nights planning for the school year to come, because these are the summer memories your kids will carry with them. Helping you find joy this summer. 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
3: 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What do you think of sequels? 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Sometimes they're great, but sometimes they ruin the original. The reason most of us like sequels is because we want to know how the story will end. Will they live happily ever after? Will the hero remain heroic? And what will happen to the next generation? Will they stand strong like their parents did? Did it ever occur to you that we are the sequels of the stories written in the pages of Scripture? Hebrews 12:1 puts us in line with the great men and women of Hebrews 11. 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

Have you seen the hilarious videos from Camp Joy yet? Hey, this is Sandy at the Joy FM. They are so funny. So yeah, our Joy FM team had a kind of a field day. It was pretty wild. We're lucky we survived it. Some of us feel like that. It was really fun though. Make sure you're following the Joy FM on socials so you don't miss a thing.

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Hey, I'm Sandy. So I just want to pause and say, you know, if this weekend is a tough one for you, know that you're not alone. 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

You're listening to the Joy FM, and we're so glad you're here. My name is Sandy. I do hope that you're getting to spend some good time with family this summer. So my sister and I, we visited a small town in Florida recently. We kind of met up there, and they had the cutest downtown. We met up in Sebring. Well, I come to find out their downtown recently got a makeover from HGTV, and it looks wonderful. It's a really fun and quaint little downtown. You got to check out Sebring sometime if you've never been there.

0: Well, it's here. Midsummer. The ice cream's melting faster than you and your toddler can eat it. Your once pristine back seat is sticky with who knows what. All of what was inside the beach bag is all over the car. And there's sand in all the wrong places. Somehow, everyone's still smiling. These are the days we'll remember. And the Joy FM is here for every sun-soaked, snack-packed, and fun-filled minute left of summer. 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

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I'm Sandy, remembering the words of God's promises that love is patient, love is kind. This song is all about love. Here's Andrew Ripp.

0: 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Love sharing that with you. 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
2: 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And I listened to it on my way to work. I listened to it on my way home. And on those stressful days where I feel like I'm at my limit, you just play the perfect song at the perfect time. And the Joy FM has really helped me keep my faith, helped me keep my joy. And I just love it. And I just want to tell you guys, thank you. Keep doing what you're doing.
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3: This is a Love Language Minute with Dr. Gary Chapman. A listener writes, Gary, what are your thoughts on dating sites to find someone compatible?
4: As you know, this is a new phenomena in the technical age. And what I'm finding over and over again in my seminars are couples who have met using various online websites. There's a very positive part of this, because most of those websites are looking at personality, they're looking at religious commitment, they're looking at values, and these are all important things in choosing a spouse. So I think a website can be a very positive way of finding God's direction for the person you should marry. It doesn't mean that everyone who goes online is going to find the right person, but it can be a positive tool.
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That's Matt Maher. It's going to be all right. You're listening to The Joy FM. I'm Sandy. Just want to take a second to look into the truth of God's word. If the worries of life are trying to take over, remember God's promise. Cast all of your cares upon Jesus because he cares for you. That's from 1 Peter 5:7.

0: Music from Josiah Queen on the Joy FM. Hey, I'm Sandy. Here's some truth. Sometimes I tend to procrastinate, especially when it comes to tackling stuff around the house. And if that's you too, check this out. I wanted to pass along something that's working for me. You choose a project around the house that you've been putting off. Set a timer for 20 minutes. That's it. Just 20 minutes and then dive in. Tackle as much as you can in those 20 minutes. And then when the timer goes off, you're done for now. That's it. And then try it again tomorrow. I'll tell you, this is really helping me to get stuff done this summer.
1: Regardless of whether you're a cup half full or a cup half empty kind of person, we've reached the halfway point of summer. Yep. You've done half the cannonballs that you'll do this summer, which means make the other half of this summer's cannonballs epic. Anyway, let's not rush ourselves past the other half of this summer's adventures, especially before we have to scour the aisles for school supplies. It's still summer, and we'll be here to help you find joy along the way. 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

0: summer, it can get loud. The plans, the people, even the pace. But when you're needing some peace, we're here. Shut off the world and turn on Joy. 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

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Matt, hello. Happy Saturday afternoon. Excited to be here with you and looking forward to spending some quality time together today. Blanca and Ryan Ellis getting us started.

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1: It's the Joy FM and Matt something shareworthy. I saw my friend Dan posted this and I love it. It says, nobody asked you to fix everyone, but God did ask you to carry what someone else can't right now. That's what bearing burdens looks like. You show up, you stay, you don't explain why they should be stronger. That's right. Sometimes you could say too much, right? You need to pray for the spiritual gift of shut up sometimes, right? You just got to just be there. That's enough. And think about this verse, Galatians 6:2, carry each other's burdens, and in this way, you fulfill the law of Christ. I appreciate you, Dan. Thanks for sharing.

0: If you're keeping count of the summer days, you may have noticed we're halfway through summer. Halfway through the popsicles, the pool splashes, and the unplanned sunburns. But that also means summer's second half is here. A chance to fill it with more s'mores, more road trips, and more living room campout movie nights.
1: Feature presentation.
0: Let's not sprint past summer yet, because there are still memories to be made. And we'll be here to help you find joy along the way. The Joy FM. To all the moms and dads driving the kids here, there, and everywhere like unpaid Uber drivers, we want you to know we are a safe space when your little ones are in the car. 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
2: According to recent studies, marriage has some uplifting benefits for your health and wellness.
4: While some studies found that married individuals have a lower risk of heart attack, stroke, and other illnesses, a researcher from Ohio State University pointed out that married couples are more likely to take care of themselves and less likely to engage in dangerous behaviors.
2: It's also clear that married individuals heal faster from illness and have better recovery times from major surgery. Researchers attribute it to the support that a married person receives from their spouse.
4: One famous study showed that people who were married live longer, in some cases up to 10 years longer.
2: It is unclear whether healthy people tend to get married or marriage leads to a healthier lifestyle, but evidence definitely supports a link between the two.
4: I guess putting up with you leaving the seat up all these years hasn't been in vain.
3: For more ways to celebrate your marriage, go to jayandlaura.com.
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love. The Joy FM, home of the warm-up for worship tomorrow morning. Michelle is in starting at 6. This is the perfect soundtrack to your Sunday morning as you're getting ready or on your way to church or whatever you got going on. Maybe you're working and can't get to church. The perfect thing to do.

feel like it's always a good time for a little need to breathe. You know what I'm saying? You feeling that? It's The Long Surrender. That's their latest on the Joy FM, helping you find joy. My name is Matt. So the viral video of the week, you must have seen this by now. This poor guy, 65-year-old grandfather, thrown through the air, legs flying in every direction, lands on, I guess, his shoulder or something, breaks a bunch of bones. But did you see that bison chase him around the trees? You know, in my mind, reading those frontier stories, the wild, wild west and everything like that, I've seen the buffalo roam. You know what I mean? Like, I've seen them in the fruited plains, right? In my mind. I don't think I guess I've heard of a stampede, right? But I didn't know they were so agile. Those things weigh like 2,000 pounds. I don't know how that thing got around. I mean, he's playing Ring Around the Rosie, you know, darting, and the guy's like looking around the corner of the trees, and then he's like, ah! And next thing you know, he's flying through the air, the poor guy. But he's an internet legend forever. I mean, there's that, right? I still say the National Park Service should hire him as their mascot. He could do public service announcements, you know, just pretty much be like, did you see this video? You see what I did there? Yeah, don't do that, okay? Stay safe out there. Stay away from it.

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1: 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Mm-hmm. 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

I'm Jules. Have you been tasked with planning your church's vacation Bible school? Well, if so, there are a couple of things I gotta make sure you know. First of all, and this is a big one, make sure you have enough snacks. Oof, trust me, if you run out of snacks, it is not pretty. And then second of all, you gotta get the word out so that everybody knows about it. And I can help you with that one. 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

0: sharing from the heart her testimony, the Joy FM, helping you find joy. It's Matt here, and, you know, we all struggle with sin. And in our deep dive this week, Pastor Daryl Black sharing that God often delivers you from that one particular thing that keeps tripping you up by helping develop discipline in you in that area.
1: You're asking God to deliver you from cussing, and God is saying, why don't you fill your mouth with scripture? You're asking God to deliver you from comparison, and God is saying you need to discipline your scroll time, or you need to unfollow those accounts, or you need to set a screen limit. You're praying, God, help me stop overspending. And God is like, okay, create a budget. Maybe you're praying, God, take away my anxiety. And he's saying, all right, let's build some disciplines of peace through prayer and gratitude and renewing your mind daily.
0: Yeah, we want God to just delete those desires, right? Be so much easier that way. But he's trying to develop discipline that's going to truly deliver you for the long haul. And Pastor Daryl shares one final thought that I think really brings this home. That's coming up when our deep dive wraps up in just a few.

0: Just so grateful. Chandler Moore on the Joy FM, helping you find joy on a Saturday night. Hope you're enjoying your weekend. You know, the struggle with sin is real. And we've been talking about how God helps deliver you out of those things that you may be struggling with by helping develop discipline in those areas. And Pastor Daryl Black wrapping up our deep dive today with one final thought. This is really profound, really important. Listen carefully to what he says here.
1: Here's the truth. God often partners with your obedience to bring your breakthrough. So God will free you, but discipline will keep you free. So don't just try to pray away what you're supposed to be training through. Deliverance is in God's power, but discipline is your participation.
0: Yeah, God's delivering you by growing that discipline in you. He's teaching you how to tap into his power and strength, and that's what's going to truly free you. I like what he said. God will free you, but discipline will keep you free. And that's what you're really looking for. More encouragement on this and other things from Pastor Daryl Black in his book, You're Not Crazy. And you can find him on Instagram or TikTok at Mr. Daryl Black. And that is our deep dive this week.
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